QME. 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Listen to Australia's only Talkback. Listen to Talkback. QME. 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Australia.

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2: Today, Connor, with the top stories. Forensic specialists from Brisbane have joined the investigation into a suspected murder-suicide in the outback Queensland town of Charleville. The bodies of 23-year-old Julia Brunsdon and Michael Walke, who was 45, were found in a home after an 8-hour police operation. A toddler was at the house as well, but was uninjured. Police say the relationship between the man and the woman, how they died and the weapons used are yet to be established. There are calls for an independent inquiry after a Geelong AFL football player signed a secret waiver to remove the club's legal risk over any potential future brain injuries. The unnamed player had a history of concussions. While Geelong's now scrapped the agreement, the AFL's chosen not to sanction the club and says it was not aware of the deal. There are calls for the AFL's chairman, Craig Drummond, to resign, given he was the president of the Geelong board when the deal was struck. And US President Donald Trump has signed two executive orders this morning targeting birthright citizenship and so-called birth tourism. Birthright citizenship is the legal principle that automatically grants a person citizenship in the US if they are born there, even if their parents are not US citizens or even illegally in the US. The move is likely to face legal challenges from civil rights groups. For more news at any time, you can follow the ABC Top Stories podcast.

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2: Tanmaya Navada with the top stories. Greens leader Larissa Waters says the wheels are falling off Labor's gambling ad bill. The government is facing internal pressure to strengthen its gambling reforms, with more MPs calling for sweeping changes. Labor needs the support of the Greens or the Coalition to get its bill through the Senate, and both have declared they're opposed to the bill in its current form. Senator Waters says the Greens will work across party lines to make the reforms stronger. The head of a peak Islamic body says an imam was privately counselled about a speech he made in the wake of October 7. Sheikh Ibrahim Dardoon told a Sydney rally the day after the Hamas attacks that he was smiling and happy about what happened. Giving evidence at the Royal Commission on Antisemitism and Social Cohesion, Australian National Imams Council President Sheikh Shadi Al-Suleiman said those comments were inappropriate. And an Australian aviation company has described a rare and daring midwinter aeromedical evacuation of a US expeditioner in Antarctica as extraordinary. Sky Traders says it mobilised its Airbus A319 following an urgent request for assistance late last month and landed at McMurdo Station on July 31st in complete darkness and temperatures as low as minus 43 degrees Celsius. The patient was then flown to Christchurch in New Zealand. And for more news at any time, you can follow the ABC Top Stories podcast.

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0: In Sydney, there's been a garbage truck fire that has closed the M5 motorway westbound at Milperra near Henry Lawson Drive. Traffic is stacked all the way back to the M5 tunnel at Kingsgrove heading west. Get off there. Your better bet is to use Canterbury Road, Milperra Road westbound, although traffic is heavy on the alternative as well. In Melbourne, a crash at Wheelers Hill on Wellington Road eastbound at the Monash Freeway. Crash in Paran as well. It's on Williams Road southbound at Malvern Road. Sane has helped people navigate complex mental health for 40 years. 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That's the latest traffic for Sydney and Melbourne on 1638 2ME Australia.
1: من جولتنا الإخبارية منرجع لاستديوهات الهواء تنكمل مشوارنا برفقتكم مشوار دراف شان بروجرام لأمسية الجمعة. تاريخنا اليوم 7 من شهر آب أوغست. تذكر بأحوال طقسنا اليوم بسيدني. درجات الحرارة بتوصل 20 درجة 15 على الصعيد ملبن. جولة غنائية كتير حلوة من تابعها سوا عبر أثير راديو 2ME.

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Maroon.

0: looking at some fun and interesting facts about the Arabic language here on 1638 2ME Australia, Mark and Sidine. Before the break, we talked about how the Arabic alphabet is not an alphabet, it's an abjad, and how December 18, 2010 or 2015 was designated by the United Nations as Arabic Language Day. Here are a couple of others. Number three. You need an average 1.69 years to learn Arabic. It's found as one of the most difficult languages to learn in the world for native English speakers. That's about 88 weeks or 2,200 class hours of learning compared to an average 23 to 24 weeks of study for another. Whew, that's tiring. And four, it's at least 1,500 years old, where classic Arabic originated in the 6th century. There you go. أنا بقول إنه أنا بنص الطريق. بدي شي 8 شهور لكمل وأتعلم القراءة والكتابة حتكون ممتاز. And that's not bad at all. We've got more music coming up right after this.
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1: Andrew Kaloupis with the latest. Thailand's Prime Minister says a shooting at a school outside Bangkok was premeditated and he will hold talks with relevant parties on stricter gun control and security measures in schools. Police say a Thai teenager killed at least five people and himself at a school outside Bangkok after fatally shooting two of his grandparents. It's Thailand's worst mass killing since 2022. Saudi Arabia, Pakistan and Turkey have signed a joint defence agreement intended to strengthen their collective deterrence against any act of aggression amid continuing tensions between Iran and the United States. The pact stipulates that an armed attack against any one of the three nations would be regarded as an attack on all. Campaigners against smart glasses are urging the Australian government to implement harsher laws on non-consensual filming after a version of the device sold out nationwide. Kmart's $89 camera glasses, similar to the more expensive Meta version, promises to provide the ability to capture photos and videos hands-free. Campaigners say the product's affordability increases the likelihood of the glasses falling into the wrong hands. Industry experts don't believe the organisers of the ECCA in Queensland made the wrong choice by letting the event go ahead as planned. The state's Primary Industries Minister Tony Perrott says the iconic show's bird, poultry and pigeon competitions will go ahead as scheduled. That's after the Royal Adelaide Show announced it had cancelled the bird shows this year due to increasing concerns about the spread of H5 bird flu. ABC News.

0: متابعيني. جولة إخبارية لتمام الساعة 8:30 من تابعة سوا عبر أثير راديو تو ام اي صباح النور. The biggest, biggest,
1: biggest hit. على راديو تو ام اي أستراليا معكم جو أشقر.
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7: If you can understand when I start, التحدث باللغة العربية، فأنت مناسب للعمل مع شرطة فيكتوريا أكثر مما تعتقد. ابدأ براتب ابتدائي سخي واحصل على بدلات مقابل استخدام لغة أخرى أثناء العمل. فيكتوريا بوليس، ريكروتينج ناو. Authorized by the Victorian Government, Melbourne.
8: عربي وإنجليزي حبيبية تو أم إي.
9: Twenty-four-seven on the hour, every hour. 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
10: ABC News.
11: Andrew Kalupas with the latest. Thailand's Prime Minister says a shooting at a school outside Bangkok was premeditated and he will hold talks with relevant parties on stricter gun control and security measures in schools. Police say a Thai teenager killed at least five people and himself at a school outside Bangkok after fatally shooting two of his grandparents. It's Thailand's worst mass killing since 2022. Saudi Arabia, Pakistan and Turkey have signed a joint defence agreement intended to strengthen their collective deterrence against any act of aggression amid continuing tensions between Iran and the United States. The pact stipulates that an armed attack against any one of the three nations would be regarded as an attack on all. Campaigners against smart glasses are urging the Australian government to implement harsher laws on non-consensual filming after a version of the device sold out nationwide. Kmart's $89 camera glasses, similar to the more expensive Meta version, promises to provide the ability to capture photos and videos hands-free. Campaigners say the product's affordability increases the likelihood of the glasses falling into the wrong hands. Industry experts don't believe the organisers of the Ekka in Queensland made the wrong choice by letting the event go ahead as planned. The state's Primary Industries Minister Tony Perrott says the iconic show's bird, poultry and pigeon competitions will go ahead as scheduled. That's after the Royal Adelaide Show announced it had cancelled the bird shows this year due to increasing concerns about the spread of H5 bird flu. ABC News.

0: Sydney. Traffic in Barara. We've got reports of a crash northbound on the Pacific Highway. Seeing some delays building there. Mascot, we've also got reports of a crash on Botany Road at Hollingshed Street. Traffic still getting nicely through there. Melbourne traffic, no incidents to report. Altona Meadows, Point Cook Road is closed over the Princes Freeway. Use Palmer's Road instead. And Clyde North, we've got roadworks on Thompson's Road. It is closed between Berwick-Cranbourne Road and Matterhorn Drive. Saint has helped people navigate complex mental health for 40 years. If you or someone you care for needs free information, recovery support or community connection, visit saint.org today. I'm Jack Oliver with the latest traffic for Sydney and Melbourne on 1638 to ME Australia.
1: من جولتنا الإخبارية نرجع لاستديوهاتنا. بدي وصل تحياتي الصباحية لك المستمعين الكرام. انتو برفتي ذات 2ME 1638 AM يوم السبت اليوم 8 من شهر آب أوغست عبر أثير راديو 2ME. نتعرف على أحوال طقسنا اليوم بسيدني. درجات الحرارة بتوصل ل 18, على صعيد ميلبن بتوصل أقصاها ل 14. بنسمع الفنانة أصالة. نرجع منكمل مع جولتنا الغنائية بس عبر أثير راديو 2ME.